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for the sadness I knifed in your heart. 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

Now where did I put those years? I swear I had them here, just now, in the palm of my hand. I was going to give them to you, with a note and a card. I thought I'd given you my word. I must have put them down without thinking, like a set of keys, like the pen with which I was writing that in the twinkling of an eye has gone. All those words unwritten, the truths unsaid, the doors I can't unlock, the hours unshared, the tears unshed, lost to the tyranny of the clock.

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We've got our temples and praise, and the fears remain the same. 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

0: Enter a world of untold stories, never seen or heard before. All of them a sacred message created in this head of hers. Shh, be silent now. 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
1: Hello and welcome to this edition of Folky Wave, where we combine folk and rock in one radio show. It will be a little bit more rock, I think, this time than it will be folk. But there you go. We kicked off with Yes from 1977 and Parallels. But, well, quite noisy one. A very complex one, I guess. The next one I'm going to play will be not that complex, but it will be very different from the original from, what was it? Mozart, I think. It will be John Anderson once again, and we will hear the final to Toltec, the album from 1997. 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

Magenta with Christina Booth and Wondrous Stories. He was about, I think, 78 when he discovered the band Geeks and thought, well, I can do something with him, with them, and we're going to play together. And they did that as well. First a few concerts in the States, and then the idea came to make together a new record. And well, that's what I did. It's truth. I'm going to listen to John Anderson and the band Geeks. While he was 80, he is Counties and Countries.

John Anderson en de band Geeks en Counties and Crown. Counties and Countries van 2024. Om is latest album. Their, well, their 2024 album. The first one, actually. From this collection of artists together. Next is Lowell Duin from Kroatië. And we're going to listen to Splendor Nights.

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0: Live at Coastal Fest Festival in 2024. Next is a good choice from Caroline, and she has chosen for Rising Appalachia and Medicine.

Rising Appalachia and Medicine from 2015, it was. Yes, it was. A good choice from Caroline. Next is a track from Tuatha Dé. They also they're also in the same area as Rising Appalachia. They live there in the mountains, in the woods. Tuatha Dé and Appalachia Burning, about the great burning there of the forest a while ago. I'm going to listen to this one, Appalachia Burning.

Appalachia Burning from Two After a Day, great track from them, I think from 2015 and long ago. Next, 2017, I'm stand corrected here. Next is music from John Anderson and the band Geeks from the album True. It's a very long track, it's about 60 minutes long. I'm going to listen to Once Upon a Dream.

John Anderson and the band Geeks in 2024, Once Upon a Dream, from the album True. This is Keltania, and we listen to Magna Sonus.

0: Well, that's it for this folky wave. We heard Kaltania and Magna Sonus from 2024 album Medieval Tunes. I hope you enjoyed this edition of Folky Wave, where we have a lot of jazz music, actually. It was John Anderson and jazz music, actually. But it was a great collection of tunes, I believe. Enjoy your stay, and there's more music coming next to me, so stay tuned.
1: I feel the gates are closing, so enter your own world again, or be sure to stay forever. 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It's up to you to choose. Just try to listen to the elves, remember their voice, and cherish what you've heard.

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That humble stance and timid glance makes your world turn so slow. 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

0: Enter a world of untold stories, never seen or heard before. All of them a sacred message created in this head of hers. Shh, be silent now. Just listen carefully and remember a sacred time when we lived together.
1: Well, that was a nice start of the show, I think. It was Saga from Canada, and we heard Humble Stance from their first album, actually, from 1978. That long ago? Yeah, that long ago. Still sounding very, very good. My name is Peter, and I'm guiding you to this hour of beautiful music from different places, from different bands, and different genres. We're kicking off with the music of Gwendolyn Snowdon and Katinka van Sprundel from the Netherlands, and they perform a folk song from long ago, Onder de Linde, that's Dutch, or Inter der Linde in German.

Gwendolyn Snowdon and Katinka von Sprindle together with Under the Linden from 2025. 1967, it's a long time ago, but it is a band who went through the years. It started as Jefferson Airplane, it became Jefferson Starship, and in the end it was Starship Alone. The lady singer of these bands was Grace Slick, for a long time also even in Starship. And she has also performed many solo tracks. That's for later. Now we have White Rabbit.

Jefferson Airplane with Grace Lick and White Rabbit from 1967. Well, every week we have a few tracks from Caroline and her good choice, and she sends in more than I can play. So in the end, I have several tracks who are not played. So what we do now is we do a very, very, very long good choice of Caroline. Kicking off now with Grace Lick and Seasons.

Gray Slick in 1980 with Seasons, and she had a small hit in the Netherlands with this one. Next is music from Azam Ali. It's from 2002, La Serena, it is called, from the album Portals of Grace, the good choice of Caroline.

We're actually in the middle of The Good Choice of Caroline, the extended edition today. But I've thought this is very appropriate in between. Anyway, after Azam Ali, this sounded great. Murmured Kiss, what we heard, and A Sea Change from the album Etarlis in 2007. Great stuff there. Next is music from Laurens Schaak. And Laurens Schaak, this is again a Peter's choice, not a Caroline choice. It's just in the middle. But I think I'm going to do a sort of pleasure for Caroline, because I think she likes this one. This is weird, maybe different, but well, it's Carl Jenkins. Theme from Palladio.

Well, that was Something Magic, I think. It was Lawrence Schaak. Or if you would prefer it in English, it will be Lawrence Chess. Team from Palladio, from Carl Jenkins, on the church organ in Urk, in the Netherlands. Next is music from Procol Harum, and this is Something Magic.

Something Magic from 1977, van de album Something Magic, de title track to the album from Procol Harum. It was the first time that they didn't use the Hammond organ, as they always did on their albums. It was all synthesizers on this one. Next is music from the Pentangle from 1969. This is The Last... No, it's The Light Flight.

The Light Flight from The Pentangle. Good choice of Caroline, 1969. Another good choice, this is a long one. King Crimson, almost 12 minutes long. It's Starless from 1974.

Good Choice of Caroline. We heard Starless from King Crimson from 1974. I'm waiting for the last bang. There's something more. There's something more. Here it comes. No, it comes. Yeah, it comes. Next is music from The Stirrups from 1971. Keep the Devil Outside.

Well, that's it. A very long edition of Caroline Choices. Almost, I think. Well, more than half of the hour was Caroline's Choice. Anyway, it was good music, and I hope you enjoyed it. And as ever, stay tuned for more good music, because there's more coming up in a moment. Until next time, bye-bye.

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Just try to listen to the elves. Remember their voice and cherish what you've heard.

0: 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Your arson is games. 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

Now where did I put those years? 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All those words unwritten, the truths unsaid, the doors I can't unlock, the hours unshared, the tears unshed, lost to the tyranny of the clock.

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0: it, Mr. Noose. 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
2: 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Bum-dee-dum-dee-dum. 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
3: Into a world of untold stories, never seen or heard before. All of them a sacred message created in this head of hers. Shh, be silent now. 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
1: Hello and welcome to this edition of Folky Way, where we combine folk and prog together in one radio show. Sometimes a little bit of pop or jazz and other kinds of music as well. We kicked off with Genesis and I Know What I Like from the Life Over Europe album of 2007. Preceded by Sanctuarium by Kidom. It's a band from Poland, one of the first prog bands are actually... was encountered with, and it's mighty good. It was from the legendary Baja Prog Festival in Mexico, where they performed this beautiful Sanctuarium with an excerpt of third or fifth from Genesis. We heard Elvia with the intro, and Arjen Anthony Lucassen was telling you all about entering the show. Now it's time for Derek Fletcher and Elvia together in a beautiful fairy music type, Nor Sena.

Beautiful fairy music from Derek Fletcher en Elvia Dulcimer from Belgium. Je heard Nor Asena. From the fairy music you heard just now, we're going to Castle Dreams with their fairy dance. And Castle Dreams is from Poland.

Castle Dreams and the Fairy Dance. On violin we had Katarzyna Lippert and on guitar we heard Gregor Brzozowski, and together they are the fronting people of Castle Dreams from Poland. Next is music from Blackmore's Night from Under a Violet Moon. We're going to listen to Castles and Dreams.

talking about fairy music, Blackmore's Night and Castles and Dreams, beautiful music, Pygmy Musica. Music now from a concert from Arion. It was held in 2019, I think, in Tilburg. They did their selections from the Electric Castle album and some other tales. We're going to listen to one of the guests who also are playing on Electric Castle, the original album. It's Robbie Valentine, and he's going to play some medley of classical tunes, a bit of Arion variations, and in the end, the Bizarro World interlude from its own album, Bizarro World. Robbie Valentine, piano.

Bizarro World from Robbie Valentine. 2014 was the album, and actually it was a little scary because it looks like he can get the view of the future, because 2014 actually is talking about 2020, 2021, 2022. Bizarro World, and that is what it has become back then. Also bizarre is the next track I'm going to play from Castle Dreams from Poland. They're doing a song in Flemish, and that's the sort of description you have for the Belgian Dutch part of Belgium, and they do this song in Flemish, and that sounds a little bit strange because they do it well. It has a sort of Polski accent in it. It's hard to follow, but sometimes you hear a few words. Ah, yeah, I know the one. This is Castle Dreams and Het Smitje.

Great stuff. Castle Dreams en Het Smidje, which translates to The Blacksmith, and of the area of The Blacksmith where he is doing his work. Next is music from, this is great stuff, it's almost an anthem, it's Various Monks. Jazz, soul, pop, rock and medieval folk. You're tuned to Folky Wave with Peter Timmerman.

Jestem, jestem Noah Grzyk. We heard Brad Hankey from Poland. And prior before that, it was Ferris Monks and Orla Chen, The Shadow of the Eagle. And here is Castle Dreams again with Amstel Beer. It's curious, this one. It should be... Where is it? It should be Tisky. Okay, here they go.

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It's up to you to choose. Just try to listen to the elves. Remember their voice and cherish what you've heard.

0: Enter a world of untold stories, never seen or heard before. All of them a sacred message created in this head of hers. Shh, be silent now. Just listen carefully and remember a sacred time when we lived together.
1: Hello and welcome to this edition of Folky Way, where we combine folk and prog rock together in one radio show, and sometimes we shuffle in some other sort of music, if suitable. We kicked off with Yes and the Ice Bridge from the album The Quest from 2021. Well, next will be in a very beautiful song by Genesis from Calling All Stations, the album that sort of rejected by Genesis themselves. For some reason, I don't know, because it was a very great album. It was Genesis at its best in the 21st century. This is Alien Afternoon.

0: Beautiful song by Genesis from the album Calling All Stations. It was Alien Afternoon. The singer on this album was Ray Wilson, and actually they should have continued with Ray, is my belief, because they did a perfect job. Well, anyway, they didn't, and Ray Wilson went on solo with his own things. Apart from Still Skin and the Ray Wilson solo stuff, he also is doing Genesis classic gigs. This is one of those examples of that, and it's beautiful because he changes the setting of the instrumentation, and he does this with violins. Listen to this beautiful song, Ripples. Live in Poland, in Warsaw.
1: I'm going to stay a little bit classical with the next song. This is a song from the first album that was recorded by Phil Collins as the singer of Genesis in 1976. It's my favorite Genesis album. It's a song called Ripples.

0: Wow, isn't that beautiful? 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
1: Thank you.
0: We had Alicia Tjanst and Basia Sergelovic. Next is music from Alicia Tjanst on violin solo. Here's Oblivion.

Alicia Chance from Ray Wilson fame and several other projects. We heard Oblivion in 2022. Next is music from Sergen and Zaiskaya. Well, they're not their music, but they perform this cover from Whitesnake. Still of the Night.

Trojan and Zaritz Graia together in Still of the Night in 2021. Here we have Faun and Eluveiti and Gwydion.

Dance.

found and elevated together in Gwydion in 2022. I believe it was... was it? Yes, it was. Okay. Next is music from Faye. I don't know much of this band. From 2017, from the album Honey and Cinnamon, we're going to listen to Upside Down.

0: Faye from Honey and Cinnamon, Upside Down. Next is music from Magna Carta. It was recorded in Den Hoorn in Texel in the Netherlands. And we're going to listen to For the Gypsy.
1: One, two, three, and...

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And therefore, resist and bite. Here we have Minivan.

It was Minivan from Norway with Quentin Cornett and Garrett J. Peter together in this cover from Sabaton. This was called Resist and Bite. And do resist because they are evil. Next is music from from Blackbird. It's titled I'm Like You.

0: Blackbird from the Netherlands en I'm Like You from 2020. Next is the last one actually from Stormseeker, Sea Shanty Wellerman. En dit is een German folk metal band. En they perform this in a folky way.
1: There once was a ship that put to sea, and the name of that ship was the Billy O'Tee.

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We heard Stormseeker and the Wellerman. Well, that's it for this folky wave hour. Hope you enjoyed it. Stay tuned for more beautiful music coming your way. The Prog Encore, or the Corin Prog. Well, whatever. It's all here. Until next time, bye-bye.

0: enter your own world again, or be sure to stay forever. 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Just try to listen to the elves. Remember their voice, and cherish what you've heard.
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0: Enter a world of untold stories, never seen or heard before. All of them a sacred message created in this head of hers. Shh, be silent now. Just listen carefully and remember a sacred time when we lived together.
1: A beautiful performance there from the Moody Blues and Isn't Life Strange with a big orchestra with it. Perfect setting there from the Moody Blues. You're tuned to Folky Wave with Peter Timmerman. This is the UK version of Folky Wave. And we combine folk and rock together in one radio show. One radio hour, actually. And, well, sometimes it's a little bit of different music, like pop or jazz or rock or soul, whatever, but mostly it will be folk and rock. We had the rock, now we're going to the folk by Omnia in 2023, which Only Love Can Tame the Demon.

Omnia in 2023 with Only Love Can Tame the Demon. Next is music from Nilo Cirola and Salarimi. Together they bring us Love and Freedom and Wreckage.

Nilo Sciola and Salaremi Together Day are from Green Rose Fair. And we heard Love and Freedom, Rakesh Petty. Next is music from Mojo. And Mojo is a more or less collaboration between John Kemp and Maurice Douglas. And we're going to listen to Rhapsody for Bouncer.

Mojo en Rhapsody for Bouncer van die album Urgent Delivery. Next is music from Renaissance with, of course, John Kemp on bass. We're going to listen to Back Home Once Again.

Back Home Once Again. We heard Renaissance from 1978, actually 2019, as it was the remaster version from Song for All Seasons, that album. Music now from Wishbone, as is a track called Come Rain, Come Shine.

0: the people.
1: Two of them crashing into the World Trade Center. Weapons of terror.
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1: Wishbone Ash from the album Bona Vida from 2002. We heard Come Rain, Come Shine. And someone who has been connected to Wishbone Ash is Maurice Douglas. And he's also connected, of course, to Mojo. And his solo album, Heart Wired, from 2022. Here he is with Days of Our Lives.

Maurice Douglas and From Hardwired. From 2022 we heard The Days of Our Lives. From 2023, from the album Far From Here, we're going to listen to Haley Griffiths and the Skyboat Song.

Haley Griffiths, also known for her work for Karnataka. The Skybound song from the 2023 album Far From Here. Next is music from the downtown Merrylegs. This is the River Song from the album Do Down.

De Downtown Merrylegs, de River Song from the album Dourdan. I think in my best friends that was the right title. Next is music from André Jeu. He's a famous band leader, orchestra leader in the Netherlands and beyond. And Emma Kok. And Emma Kok is the singer of the track I'm going to play. It's called Voila. And the lady was at the time of singing in 2023, 15 years old. And she really, really did something there for a huge audience live. Voila!

Roots performing there from Emma Kok, 15 years old. She moved and grabbed the audience. Thousands of people on the Vrijthof in Maastricht. Great performance. Stunning. Absolutely fabulous. Another fabulous recording from the Mooi Bloods. This is The Night and Nights in White Satin.

Breathe deep the gathering gloom. 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Bedsitter people look back and lament. Another day's useless energy spent. Impassioned lovers wrestle as one. Lonely man cries for love and has none. New mother picks up and settles her son. Senior citizens wish they were young. Cold-hearted orb that rules the night removes the colors from our sight. 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

0: that's it for this week's, this Sunday's, or their, this day's Folky Wave. I'll be back, of course, next edition of Folky Wave. And stay tuned, because there's a lot of good music coming your way from this station. We have so much more for you to listen to, stay there and enjoy what's next.
1: I feel the gates are closing. So enter your own world again, or be sure to stay forever. Once they're closed, you can never go back. It's up to you to choose. Just try to listen to the elves. Remember their voice and cherish what you've heard.
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0: Enter a world of untold stories, never seen or heard before. All of them a sacred message created in this head of hers. Shh, be silent now. Just listen carefully and remember a sacred time when we lived together.
1: Hello and welcome to this edition of Folky Way, where we combine folk and rock in one radio show. And we kicked off with Kate Bush, and it was a quite long version of Wuthering Heights from 1978. I hope you liked it. It was different. Although it was actually the same, because every inch of music from the original was there. Next, another special track from Genesis. It's from the album Duke from 1980. It's called Heat Haze. But there's a mellotron added to the instrumental sound. So, well, I hope you enjoyed that one as well. Genesis and Heat Haze.

Genesis from Duke, and we heard Heat Haze from 1980. Next is Cheryl Hen Woodlock, and from their 2025 album Sing for Your Soul, here we have Captain of My Dreams.

Cheryl Ann Woodlock, 2025, and Captain of My Dreams. Next from 2026 is Carly Greer from the USA, and we have here Being Poor.

Carly Greer, and from 2026, the summer of 2026, it's Being Poor. Next is The Wanderer from the Netherlands, and from 2023, Live in a Wooden Church. Here we have Walls.

0: beautiful stuff from The Wanderer. We heard the track called Walls, 2023, live at the Van Houten Kerk, the Wooden Church. Next is a live track from Arena.
1: This is the Butterfly Man.

anger or hate. He hides behind ignorance, and it's never for long that he has to wait. A gentle caress is enough before fear takes a hold. The warning signs come far too late.

Extravagant soul. Belligerent soul. He waits in the dark. His arms open wide. And your

Arena live from Live and Live from 2004. It was the Butterfly Man. Next from 2026, here we have Agnieszka Zita from Poland and currently operating from the UK. This is Phoenix.

Agnieszka Zwita and Phoenix in 2026. And she worked with Clive Nolan from Arena back in the day in a project called Camorra. Beautiful stuff there from Camorra. Made, I think, 2 or 3 albums. And, well, it's good stuff. You have to dive into that. It's time for the good choice of Caroline. Here we have Diodata, Humor Diodata from Brazil, from 1974, it's Whirlwinds.

Well, that's quite a thing. Deodata from 1974 and Whirlwinds. Next is Carole King, a good choice from Caroline, 1974 again, and the best is yet to come.

The best is yet to come. And as we always do our best, it is really true. The best probably will yet come later on. Next is Johannes Dopmeijer from the Netherlands, 2026. And he recalls the Spanish Summer Nights.

Johannes Dopmeijer from the Netherlands. And you're singing about the Spanish summer nights. And from Spain, here we have Priscilla Hernandez.

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One.

0: Goodbye, Ennio Morricone.
1: Enter a world of untold stories, never seen or heard before. All of them a sacred message created in this head of hers. Shh, be silent now. Just listen carefully and remember a sacred time when we lived together.
2: It was 2020 when Ennio Morricone passed away, and a tribute to him from Priscilla Hernandez with Saharan Dream. And before that, it was Priscilla Hernandez in Through the Long Way. Welcome to Folky Wave. My name is Peter Tilman. It's Dutch for Peter Carpenter, or it's could be French, Pierre de Carpentier. Pedro Carpintero in Espanol. Anyway, I have a beautiful track lined up now from Lindisfarne. It's a track from 1971. And by mysterious ways, this track has been doubled in time. So enjoy Lady Eleanor.

Lady Eleanor from Linda's Farm, 1971. We heard the extended mix from Magnum. Next is Compendium from 2012. Here's Mercy of the Sea.

Compendium it was from 2012 and The Mercy of the Sea Beneath the Waves. Next is music from Cradle Creek, and they're from the USA, and this is Finally Over You.

Crandall Creek and Finally Over You. Next is music from The Good Choice of Caroline. She has some beautiful choices made, and we're going to present you a few of them. A beautiful version from Georgia on My Mind by the Spencer Davis Group. It is 1967.

Steve Winwood and the Spencer Davis Group. We heard Georgia on My Mind. A little bit, not the best sound quality, but okay. It was a live version and sounded okay for the experience of live music. Next is the Golden Earrings, also from 1967. And there will be a tomorrow.

0: There will be a tomorrow. That's a nice thought anyway, because if there wouldn't be, well, that wasn't that good then. Next is music from Renaissance, and a track called Can You Understand? We do it in the live version.
1: Thank you for that splendid welcome. The Royal Philharmonic Orchestra and I have made some very good professional friends in the last few days. You're about to share the delights of that association. We admire them, we admire their output, and we certainly admire their musicianship. And this is your chance to raise the roof for Renaissance.

0: Great stuff from Can You Hear Me Live. You heard Can You Understand by Renaissance. Next from 1976 from the album Rocket Cottage. We have here Steel Eyes Span and The Drunkard.
1: Thank you.

0: Can you take this bit down, Mike? Mike, can you take this bit down?
1: We've taken it down.
0: Have you?
1: Go on, let's have a look.
0: Let's do it properly then. Let's do it properly.
2: Maddie's here, shall we do the proper one?
0: Me? Yeah. Just put two verses of this down.
2: All right. Wow.

0: the whole way. From the outside, an ordinary house. A great house, true. 483 rooms, each one with its own marble wash basin and douche, bidet, as it may. But inside, and the positions are reversed. A human failing, some say a disease, but a disease that Sir Francis Dashwood knew and used well. Upstairs, inside, and a revelation. It's a discotheque. No. There are paintings. Real. And look here. A rare 17th century masterpiece. And if I can scrape a little of it off, beneath, I can find hidden a 14th century underpiece. Made entirely of tiny pieces of eggshell, this lewd work has caused controversy in the world of embroidery and anthropology. No, I'll say it again. Anthropology. Quite possibly make an anthropol. No, I mean an apologe. It has enthralled distinguished professors, and in layman's language, its blinking will baffle, but to be more obtusely, buggered if I know. Yes, buggered if I know. And that's all we've been so far from experts in 14th century painting, Renaissance greengrocers, and recently revived members of the public. Buggered if I know. Vivian Sanchel, about 3 o'clock in the morning, Oxfordshire, 1973. Good night.
1: Mike Alford stomping through the house, and Vivian Stenciel was destroying some old paintings. That's it for this hour of Folky Waves.

Untold stories, never seen or heard before. All of them a sacred message created in this head of hers. Shh, be silent now. Just listen carefully and remember a sacred time.

Welcome to Folky Wave, where this hour is dedicated to Journey Kaagman, the lead singer of Earth and Fire. We heard her memories. We remember her memories. She died in August 2026. At least that was the month it was announced that she was deceased. And she died from Parkinson. So most of this hour will be about Earth and Fire and Journey Kaagman. Here we have her with Andromeda Girl from 1981.

Earth and Fire with Journey Kaagman, lead vocals. We heard the title track to Andromeda Girl from 1981. Lost Journey in August 2026. Here's another one from 1975 from the To the World of the Future album. This is Voice from Yonder.

From the original lineup is only Hans Sieg left in 2026. Also, the former singer, early pre-Earth and Fire, Manuela Berlot, is alive in 2026. They're the lasting members of once Earth and Fire. Next is The Good Choice of Caroline. Kicking off with a beautiful piece by Isao Tomita from 1974. Here's Claire de Lune.

Ciao Tomita, with the composition of Debussy. It was Claire de Lune from 1974. Next will be from 1980, Mike Oldfield. A good choice for Caroline with Wonderful End.

And that's it for the good choice of Caroline. We heard Isao Tomita, Clay de Lune and Mike Oldfield with Wonderful Land. A track that's originally from somewhere in the 60s, I think by The Shadows. We return to Earth and Fire and to the memories of Johnny Kaagman and the rest of the band, who also has passed away in the meantime. And we're going to listen to the world of the future. It's a title track to the album To the World of the Future.

Let's hope this is not our future. At least not for the coming 5 billion years, because then it's really ends, it all ends. From To the World of the Future, The Last Seagull.

And that's it. Earth and Fire, The Last Seagull, with the memories of Johnny Kaufman from 1975. It was the last track I'm going to play is one, again, a band from the Netherlands. It's a band called Taurus. They made one album. They were fantastic, but it was only that one album. We're going to listen to the title track, the single of it. A beautiful track called The Meadow. See you again. Bye-bye.

It certainly had a sort of yes feeling over it. Taurus and The Meadow, See You Again, from 1976. And that's it for me. See you again and next time on Folky Wave. Bye-bye.

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Once they're closed, you can never go back. It's up to you to choose. Just try to listen to the elves. Remember their voice and cherish what you've heard.

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